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1: Now, all lovers of positive reggae music, will you please fasten your seatbelts because we have liftoff.

like it's a joint making. Ain't got time to be faking. It's my turn and I'm taking everything when I'm shaking. Yo, here with the bacon. Happy is how we should be, realizing we are wealthy, living here on this earth, enjoying what it's worth.

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